Assalamualaikum warahmatullahi wabarakatuh. Good afternoon all listeners. Here with me again, Miss Annie, of course, in our lovely program English Friendly. It's really nice to be here again to study English with you. And as usual, I'm gonna let you listen some nice songs and also a story that can help you to improve your listening and improve your vocabularies. I hope that actually you're ready to listen to this program and ready with your notebook, your pen, and maybe you need something to drink while studying with me this afternoon. It's really okay. Or even you have a friend to listen to this program and you discuss about what you're listening right now. Well, today's story is pretty short, but I hope the meaning or the value of the story will be very useful for our life. Well, anyway, it's about mother. So when someone's talking about mother, so it's usually like touching your deepest heart. So today's story is about roast for mother. So I hope that you're ready with that, and please listen to the story carefully. And for you who are just joining to this program, so you can go visit our social media, Instagram or Facebook, to check the story by yourself. If you want to read the story, or if you want to see the vocabularies or the keywords that I share this afternoon, feel free to go to check it in our Facebook or Instagram account. You can go to check Grace English Course or RRI Bune. Well, the story today is Rose for Mother. A man stopped at the flower shop to order some flowers to the wire to his mother, who lived 200 miles away. As he got out of his cart, he noticed a young girl sitting on the curb sobbing. He asked her what was wrong, and she replied, "I wanted to buy a red rose for my mother, but I only have 75 cents, and the rose costs $2. The man smiled and said, "Come on. Come on in with me. I'll buy you a rose." He bought the little girl her rose and ordered his own mother's flower. As they were leaving, he offered the girl a ride home. She said, "Yes, please. You can take me to my mother." She directed him to a cemetery where she placed the rose on a freshly dug grave. The man returned to the flower shop, canceled the wire order, picked up a bouquet, and drove the 200 miles to his mother's house. So the moral of the story today is, life is short. Spend much time as you can loving and caring people who loves you. Enjoy each moment with them before it's too late. There's nothing important than family. So that's the story today. I hope that this story can give you a heartwarming memory with your family. If you're living far from your mother or your father, I hope that once a day, or at least you call them like 3 times in a week, like just even just asking how is their condition, how is their situation, or you just send them something like, maybe this man is quite good. I mean, like his mother's house pretty far from where he lives, but he's trying to send a flower for his mom. But he saw something that actually he better do, like instead of he is sending the flower, he choose to bring the flower by himself. So actually that's something very touching actually. And then it's actually a lesson for us that if you can do it by yourself, especially for the person that you love, your mother, your father, your sister, or your brother, your husband or your wife, then do it by yourself. Never ever let other people do the good thing for you to them. So yeah, that's the story today, and I'll be back with some vocabularies or keywords to help you to understand the story, because probably some of you will think like, "Miss, you're too fast," or "Miss, I don't understand it yet." Don't worry, because I'll be back and give you 15 keywords to help you to understand the story. Before that, let's listen some beautiful songs
And now let's listen a song by Blue, Best in Me. Enjoy the song and stay tuned with me.

Alright, so that was a very beautiful song, How Low Will I Love You by Ellie Goulding. I wish that you understand all the songs that I play for you this afternoon. And I hope that while listening to this program, you really enjoy all the songs that I play. Well, as I told you that I'll be back with the keywords to help you to understand the story. So here we go. I'm gonna give you 15 words that actually be the keywords of the story. So the first word is, actually it's not a word, it's a phrase, flower shop. So flower shop is toko bunga and it's a noun. So the spelling is flowershop, flower shop. So the use in a sentence is, he stopped at a flower shop to buy flowers for his mother. Jadi dia berhenti di sebuah toko bunga untuk membelikan bunga untuk ibunya. He stopped at a flower shop to buy flowers for his mother. And the next word is order. Order is memesan. So it's a verb. Ini adalah kata kerja. So the spelling is O-R-D-E-R, order. So the use in a sentence is, the man ordered some flowers for his mother. Artinya, pria itu memesan beberapa bunga untuk ibunya. So the next word is notice. So notice artinya memperhatikan atau menyadari. So it's a verb. Ini adalah kata kerja. The spelling is N-O-T-I-C-E, notice. And the use in a sentence is, he noticed a little girl sitting on the curb. Dia menyadari atau memperhatikan seorang anak kecil yang duduk menangis di pinggiran trotoar. And the next word is sobbing. Sobbing is menangis tersedu-sedu. So it's a verb. Ini adalah kata kerja. And the spelling is S-O-B-B-I-N-G, sobbing. So the use in a sentence is, the little girl was sobbing outside the flower shop. Jadi anak kecil itu menangis tersedu-sedu di luar toko bunga itu. And the next word is curb. Curb is noun. So ini adalah kata benda, curb. The meaning is tepi trotoar. Jadi pinggiran trotoar itu curb. And the spelling is C-U-R-B, curb. And the use in a sentence is, she was sitting on the curb alone. Dia duduk di pinggiran trotoar sendirian. And the next word is rose. Semuanya pada tahu sih ini rose itu bunga mawar. So it's a noun. And ini adalah kata benda. The spelling is R-O-S-E, rose. So the use in a sentence is, the girl won't offer the rose, the red rose, for didn't have enough money. Jadi anak kecil itu ingin membeli bunga mawar, tapi uangnya gak cukup gitu. And the next word is afford. So afford artinya mampu membeli. So it's a verb. Ini juga kata kerja. The spelling is A-F-F-O-R-D, afford. And the sentence is, she could not afford the little girl because she didn't have money. So the next word is offer. Offer artinya menawarkan. Menawarkan, it's a noun, ini adalah kata benda. And the spelling is O-F-F-E-R, offer. So the use in a sentence is, the man offered the little girl a ride. Pria itu menawarkan tumpangan kepada anak kecil itu. And the next word is ride. Ride artinya tumpangan, kendaraan. So the spelling is R-I-D-E, ride. So it's also a verb, and the spelling is R-I-D-E, and the use in a sentence is, he gave the little girl a ride to see her mother. And the next word is direct. Direct, so direct actually is langsung. So it's a verb also. The girl directed the man to the cemetery. Jadi anak kecil itu, anak perempuan itu mengarahkan pria itu menuju ke pemakaman. And the next word is cemetery. So cemetery artinya pemakaman. So it's a noun. The spelling is C-E-M-E-T-E-R-Y, cemetery, pemakaman. And the use in a sentence is, they arrived at a cemetery instead of a house.
And the next word is grave. Grave artinya makam atau kuburan. It's a noun. Ini adalah kata benda. And the spelling is G-R-A-V-E, grave. And the use in a sentence is she placed the rose on her mother's grave. Dia meletakkan bunga mawar itu di atas makam ibunya. And the next word is bouquet. So it's a noun. Ini adalah kata benda, artinya buket bunga atau rangkaian bunga. So the spelling is B-O-U-Q-U-E-T. Cara bacanya adalah bouquet. So it's not buket. In bahasa Indonesia we say buket, but actually in English we say bouquet. So actually it's come from a French word. Ini berasal dari akar katanya itu dari bahasa Prancis. So that's why we say bouquet. So that's the spelling. And if you want to use it in a sentence, you can say the man bought a beautiful bouquet for his mother. So pria itu memberikan sebuah buket yang cantik untuk ibunya. And the next word is cancel. Cancel is kata kerja atau verb, artinya membatalkan. So the spelling is C-A-N-C-E-L, cancel. And the next word is precious. Well, anyway, cancel itu sering dipakai juga kalian dalam bahasa Indonesia. Jadi ini sudah diserap ke dalam bahasa Indonesia. And artinya membatalkan. And if you wanna use it in a sentence, you can say he decided to cancel the flower delivery. So the next word is precious. Precious artinya sangat berharga. It's an adjective. Ini adalah sebuah kata sifat. Precious. The spelling is P-R-E-C-I-O-U-S, precious. And the use in a sentence is time with our family is precious. Waktu bersama keluarga kita adalah sesuatu yang sangat berharga. Well, so those are the 15 keywords that I want to share to help you to understand the story better. So I'm gonna repeat again. So flower shop, toko bunga, order, memesan, notice, memperhatikan atau menyadari, sobbing is menangis tersedu-sedu, curb di tepi trotoar, rose is bunga mawar, afford mampu membeli, offer menawarkan, 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berharga. So there are some useful expression from the story. So offer someone a ride, menawarkan tumpangan kepada seseorang. 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And the next word is place something on a grave, meletakkan sesuatu di atas makam. So that's the useful expression. And one last expression is spend time with someone, menghabiskan waktu bersama seseorang. So you can say you must spend time with your family, or you must spend more time with someone that you care, with someone that you love. Okay, so that's this are the vocabularies or the keywords that I hope it can help you to understand the story, because I'll be back to let you listen again the story and tell you the meaning in Bahasa Indonesia. So let's listen another beautiful song by Christina Aguilera, Beautiful. Enjoy the song and stay tuned with me.

All right, those are very nice songs. That's actually those are my favorite songs. So we have a Alicia Cara. So actually, I still hope that even if you don't really understand all the songs that I play this afternoon, but I hope at least you found some expression that actually you can get, like you're beautiful just the way you are, and some other vocabularies or some other expression that can help you to improve your English. Well, as I told you that I'll be back and tell you the story in Bahasa Indonesia and also in English. So here we go. Rose for mother, bunga mawar untuk ibu. So a man stopped at a flower shop to order some flowers to be wired to his mother who lived 200 miles away. 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So the man smiled and said. 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

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So actually the moral of the story today is, life is short. Spend much time as you can loving and caring people who loves you. Jadi salah satu pesan dari cerita ini adalah hidup itu singkat. So spend much time, habiskan waktu sebanyak yang kamu bisa dengan orang-orang yang kamu cintai, dengan orang-orang yang kamu sayangi, and enjoy each moment with them before it's too late. Dan pastikan kamu menikmati kebersamaan itu sebelum itu terlambat. There's nothing important than family, because gak ada yang lebih berharga daripada keluargamu. So that's the story actually. I wish that the story actually give a you know, like there is a feeling, it's like a heartwarming story that when you feel it, you feel touched, you know, like you suddenly remember the people that you love, the people that you care about. So I hope that when you listen to the story, the feeling of these things, like you miss your mom, or probably you never think about like calling your mom if you live far away from your parents or your family. Probably you never think about, I need to call my parents. Somehow, I hope that this story, this kind of story, give you feeling that I need to call my mom, or I need to call my family, I need to call someone that I love most. So I wish that it's not only improving your English. I really hope I think every week I'm gonna let you listen that I always hope that this program is not only helping you to improve your English, but also you can learn a very special message of each story that I share every Tuesday afternoon. So let's listen another beautiful songs by Chess and Rest, I Won't Give Up. So remember, when you love someone, when you care about someone, don't give up on them, or even don't give up on yourself. So here we go. Enjoy the song and stay tuned with me. Chess and Rest, I Won't Give Up.

0: right. Oh my god, I really enjoy the songs, and you know what? That's one of my favorite songs, unwritten by Natasha Bedingfield, and I hope that you also know the song and you know the meaning of the songs that I play this afternoon. Anyway, as I told you, I'll be back and tell you the story once again. No, I will tell you another time, many times, if you need. Oh, once again, if you want to read the story by yourself and you want to check the vocabulary that I share this afternoon, you can go to check our social media in Grace English Course in our Instagram and Facebook. So, kalau listeners pengen denger, oh, it's not denger ya. If you want to read, kalau mau baca sendiri ceritanya, terus pengen lihat 15 keywords yang misalnya share hari ini tuh, boleh langsung dicek di social media kami di Grace English Course dan juga di RRI Bune. Jadi kami sudah mengupload the story, ceritanya. So you can read it by yourself and check the vocabularies and even the expression that I share this afternoon. And well, anyway, the story today is very special because it's about mother, it's about loving and caring people that actually care about you. Because sometimes we take the love or the care of people around us for granted. Sometimes we know that they love us, but we just don't, how do I call it? Kita enggak memperhitungkan gitu. We don't care. Kita ngerasa, oh, they love me because that's what they have to do gitu. Jadi kadang kita tuh sama orang yang kita sayang gitu, our family, keluarga kita, ayah, ibu, maybe your husband or maybe your wife, kita tuh ngerasa enggak perlu mengungkapkan our feeling. Kita nggak ngerasa, ngapain sih bilang aku sayang kamu, ngapain sih kita bilang terima kasih ya sudah membantuku hari ini, because you feel that itu adalah kewajiban mereka ya, memang sudah seharusnya mereka bilang itu ke saya gitu. So take a time, please start from today. I hope if you never say thanks to your mom, or if you never say thanks to your father, or if you never say I love you mom, I love you dad, or you say love to your sisters or your brother or your husband or your wife, you better start to say it now, because they will never know that you really care, or they will never know that you really love them if you don't say it. So it take a time to tell them that I love you, I care about you. So that's what the family for, or even your friend, maybe temennya ada yang you really care about them. It's okay to tell them that, hey, thank you for being my friend, and thank you for always be with me, to support me. So it's sometimes important to tell what you feel toward others. Jadi, some people feel shy to tell what they feel, but actually you need to tell people what you feel because they are not mind reader. Kadang kita tuh gengsi gitu ya, ngasih tahu kalau aku peduli loh sama kamu, terima kasih ya udah ngebantuin aku. 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No, they are not a mind reader, mereka tuh bukan pembaca pikiran ya. So please tell what you feel, tell that you care about, even actually if when you are angry with them, or when you upset, or when you like something that you feel like it's not good about them, just please tell them, because they don't know that maybe you feel a different thing about the things that they do or their action. So you need to tell them. Do not treat them like mind reader, because they are not. Jadi ketika mereka berbuat kesalahan atau bahkan mereka berbuat baik, tell them what you feel. Kalau mereka membantu, and then you say terima kasih, I really appreciate it, saya sangat menghargainya, tell them, because they are not mind reader. Beritahu mereka, karena mereka bukan pembaca pikiran. And also, even when they make a mistake, bahkan kalau mereka berbuat salah, membuatmu kecewa, or something that really broke your heart, please tell them. Jangan buat mereka menebak-nebak, because they are not mind reader. Mereka bukan pembaca pikiran. Alright, so we're almost at the end actually of our program. So once again, I'm gonna let you listen to the story. So this time, I will not translate the story again in Bahasa Indonesia. I'm gonna let you listen full English story. So maybe this is the last chance for you to listen to the story, and then I hope you can fix your pronunciation by listening to the story or the way I pronounce the words, because at this time I'm gonna tell the story in a very slower rate. So you know what, one of a problem of an English learner, it's like they always think that listening is difficult. Somehow I found some students that, Miss Annie, why listening is very difficult compared to other skills. Like in English we have reading skills, speaking skill, writing skill, and listening skill, and they feel somehow listening is very difficult. But no, if you know how to do it well. Anyway, I'm gonna let you listen to the story. So here we go. Rose for mother. A man stopped at a flower shop to order some flowers to be wired to his mother, who lived 200 miles away. As he got out of his car, he noticed a young girl sitting on the curb sobbing. He asked her what was wrong, and she replied, "I wanted to buy a red rose for my mother, but I only have 75 cents, and a rose costs $2. The man smiled and said, "Come on in with me, I'll buy you a rose." He bought the little girl her rose and ordered his own mother's flower. As they were leaving, he offered the girl a ride home. She said, "Oh, yes, please, you can take me to my mother." She directed him to a cemetery, where she placed the rose on a freshly dug grave. The man returned to the flower shop, canceled the wire order, picked up a bouquet, and drove the 200 miles to his mother's house. And the moral of the story today is, life is short. Spend much time as you can loving and caring people who love you. Enjoy each moment with them before it's too late. There's nothing more important than family. So it's really heartwarming story. So buat listeners yang mungkin jarang, apalagi kalau tinggal berjauhan dengan orang tuanya, mungkin jarang sekedar nelpon nanya kabar ke orang tuanya, tanya bagaimana kabar ta, baik-baik jiki, sehat-sehat jiki. Nah, I hope actually you start doing it. Please, silakan dan tolong mulailah benar-benar nanyain kabar orang-orang yang ada di sekelilingmu. 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So if you ask their condition, really asking because you want to know their condition. 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So be sincere when you ask someone's condition because you never know what they've been through. Karena kita enggak pernah tahu apa yang sedang mereka lewati. So at least ketika kita tanya kabarnya dan mereka akhirnya bilang baik-baik saja, alhamdulillah. But when you see that they say I'm fine in a hesitation, please just say I hope you're strong, I hope you're fine, just pray for them. Well, so that's all for today. So we're almost at the end of our program. Actually, it's the end of our program. So we're gonna meet again next week, of course, in our Lovely program English Friendly. So Miss Annie from Studio RRI Bune and also from Grace Greenfield Language College would like to say goodbye and wassalamualaikum warahmatullahi wabarakatuh. Bye bye.
1: Terima kasih. Anda telah mendengarkan program English Friendly kerjasama dengan RRI Bone dan Grace Greenfield Language Camp hanya di 9.1 FM.